I'll tell you what, you're still a good shield for a while. This next song I'm sure you know real well. Contains the word the law. And the title, you know what I'm talking about.

mama, she got it sticking in the cameraman. Oh, get out of school. And he's up there. What's that? Hawaiian noises. My

마지막에 빨리 나와 You need to demand my storyline Don't knock on my door 나 얼른 나가봐라 Toxic profile you know better 거기 숨지 말고 얼른 나와 You need to demand my storyline Don't knock on my door I'll see you